0: St. Lucia. Hunt 7 TV was the first to bring you a full HD newscast. Now, here's another first. The Hunt 7 Nightly News is now your first newscast for the evening in St. Lucia. You heard right. The Hunt 7 Nightly News is now at 6:45. 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

How did it feel? Why did you let it begin? What did she whisper and what did it mean? And where do you think it'll end? How long did it last? Do you think it'll stop? Did you get to try anything new? How good was she? Honestly, where did you go? And who made the very first move?

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Kiss

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A very pleasant good morning to you, wherever you are joining us on KISS FM's Morning Magazine as we slip into the inspirational moments. Wherever you are, north, south, east, west of St. Lucia, good morning to you. Our internationals, we say good day to you wherever you are. Thank you for joining us. Thank you for waking up with us. Marla here with you up until the hour of 10.

Once again, a very pleasant good morning to you. Thank you for joining us on Kiss FM. Come Jesus, come Sissy and Shirley Caesar there this morning. In the meantime, in headlines today, a young mother killed amidst reports of threats and protection order breaches. And also educational campaign launched following a surge in snake sightings. On the international front, Rubio says Cuba is a threat to the U.S. as Havana accuses him of lies. And the big question being asked there, will the U.S. invade Cuba? Three ways a Cuba crisis could play out. The Trump administration has been putting tremendous economic pressure on the island's communist government. Also on the international front, the U.S. Navy chief says $14 billion arms sale to Taiwan paused due to Iran war. That's how it's looking in the news. 22 minutes past the hour of 6 in Sunisha. Once again, we say thank you so much for joining us on Kiss FM, your 24-hour love station. Here's Yolanda Adams. The battle is not yours.

0: And this is where we've got to go into the inspirational word from Lady Kodra this morning. We say a very pleasant good morning to Lady Kodra, wishing her a good day and God's blessings. Patricia Lionel, good morning to you. Sabita, good morning to you too. Thank you for joining us. Mrs. Davson, good morning. Alicia Patrick, good morning to you. Here is Lady Kodra.
1: Good morning, listeners, and welcome to the Morning Word. We continue on freedom, and today we're focusing on freedom from unforgiveness. Unforgiveness is prison of the heart. It can feel like being trapped in a prison cell with bitterness and resentment as the prison bars. An unforgiving person doesn't overlook anything. They know exactly what was done to them, what time it was done to them, when it was done, what they were wearing when it was done, where it was done to them, and they can tell in extreme detail what offended them up to 50 years later. Sounds familiar? Unforgiveness is like drinking poison and waiting for the other person to die, said Nelson Mandela. Listeners, life is too short to be consumed, entangled, shackled by bitterness and anger that stems from unforgiveness. It impacts us negatively, spiritually, physically, and emotionally. It affects our well-being. The bitterness can fester and consume us, causing harm to ourselves, broken relationship with God and with others, trouble sleeping, can't stop thinking about what happened, just can't seem to move on. Trust me, if and when we don't forgive, there's no way we can move on. No way we can be free. In the Gospel of Matthew chapter 6, it enforces that the person who doesn't forgive others will not be forgiven by God. How many of us, or does any one of us, can live without being forgiven? In the parable of the wicked servant in the Gospel of Matthew chapter 18, a servant was forgiven a massive unrepayable debt, only to refuse forgiveness to another servant who owed him a relatively small debt. Don't we behave like this servant? We go to God for forgiveness, yet we refuse to forgive our fellow brothers and sisters. Peter once asked Jesus how many times he should forgive. Jesus' answer was basically, be prepared for effectively unlimited forgiveness. Forgiveness frees us from the burden of anger and resentment. This freedom comes when we recognize that unforgiveness is a sin and we must confess it to God. We must choose to forgive and extend the same mercy God has or will show to us. This involves prayer and to replace the negative thoughts with positive ones based on God's love and forgiveness. Forgiving others can be challenging, but ultimately liberating. It does not mean condoning harmful behaviors, but rather choosing to let go of the emotional weight and the desire for retribution. This shift allows for healing, peace, and improved relationships. So today, ask yourself, who am I holding hostage? Who is that heavy person or persons I'm holding on that small organ, my heart, weighing me down? It's time to let go. Free yourself. As when we hold on to grudges, we're doing more damage to ourselves, and at times the person or persons have moved on a long time. Yet we're holding on. Forgiveness is for you. It's for me. So forgive yourself for not forgiving your fellow brothers and sisters. And remember, God's forgiveness of our sins is immeasurably greater than any forgiveness we extend to others. And so I leave us with this quote. Unforgiveness chains us to the past, poisons the present, and keeps us from what the Lord has for the future. End of quote. Do have a wonderful day.

Well, if you're just joining us, good morning to you. Oh, that burden is heavy, isn't it? The burden of unforgiveness. It's heavy, isn't it? Well, today, Lady Kojo went deep. Freedom from unforgiveness. Unforgiveness is indeed heavy. And most times, the only person it weighs down is ourselves. It's you. Holding on keeps you stuck in the hurt. Letting go doesn't mean it was right. It just means you choose peace over pain. So today, what are we going to do? We're going to release it. Not for them, but for us. Because real freedom begins the moment. Yes, the moment you forgive. Good morning to each and every one of you. Reminding you once more, if you'd like to receive Lady Kojo's word, please do not hesitate. Send us a little note and we'll send it on to you. 1-758-450-5477. You can add us on. Give. Good morning to each and every one of you. Reminding you once more, if you'd like to receive Lady Kojo's word, please do not hesitate. Send us a little note and we'll send it on to you.

That's my freedom, that's my peace. When we forgive, that peace is just there. No struggle, no weight, just a quiet settling in your heart where you can breathe again and move forward freely. We've got to say thank you to each and everyone joining us this morning. Yes, and if you stood the entire week with us, well, we say thank you ever so much for that. And our listener who's just written in requesting the word, this will be coming on to you very, very shortly. We give thanks and praise.

0: We've got to say good morning to Lucita in New York, who's saying a fantastic Friday to everyone, and she's sending special kind regards to Lady Kodra as well. Wherever you are joining us, good morning. We take that short break, and then we go into the morning workout.
1: 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Put a stop to your reckless driving and slow down.
0: And this is where we've been told to move, keep moving every day, every moment that we can. So that's what we do right here on the morning workout. We're counting your steps. Once again, heading for 1,600. So out of that bed,

0: This is where we've got to end it on the morning workout. 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
0: The power of clean, indeed. 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Our sun sets today 6:25 p.m. Sun rises tomorrow at 5:35 a.m. The winds will be blowing from the east near 21 miles per hour or 33 kilometers per hour. The weather in Indonesia, partly cloudy to cloudy at times with some scattered light to moderate showers, mainly during the evening. Once again, the headlines are today: a young mother killed amidst reports of threats and protection order breaches, and educational campaign launched following a surge in snake sightings. Good morning to you.

We've got to say good morning to Shyla. Music coming there from Joshua Cadison. Good morning to you wherever you are joining us. 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

Yes, music coming there from RM Love at First Smile. Once again, a very pleasant good morning to each and every one of you joining us on Kiss FM. We've got to say good morning to the Roofies, wishing them the most pleasant day. Here's Kenny Rogers. We say thank you for joining us. 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

Stuart, good morning to you wherever you are. It's Friday. I reckon some are smiling just because it is a Friday wherever you are. Whatever it is you're doing, caught up in that traffic already, I'll say good morning. Thank you for joining us right here on KISS FM. 7:48 on the clock.

Music coming there from Steve Holly. Good morning to everyone joining us, all the beautiful people joining us on Kiss FM. Mr. and Mrs. Enab, you are in our thoughts.

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1: 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Good morning to you. Thank you so much for joining us on Kiss FM. And this is where we do that morning teaser. And of course, if you don't know what we're talking about when we say the morning teaser, this is where we ask you questions about St. Lucia. Everything St. Lucia. The history, the people, the places, the culture, the cuisine, the flora, the fauna. In fact, everything St. Lucia. From time to time, we may just hit you with a little current affairs, thereby keeping you on your toes. Kiss FM, good morning. You on the air?
2: Bonjour, Bala, Eugenia, Kila, Toussel. Morning, Toutoun. Madeleine, Marie, Robate, Ekmetis, Binopet, Souraj. Mala.
1: Yes, good morning.
2: Just sorti a jardin.
1: Really? Oh, you've got to be careful in the jardins now. You heard what the news say. Yeah.
2: Yo, di la ni sepa. Me sepa pe moun pa fe moun pe sepa.
1: Really?
2: Voilà.
1: Okay. Really? How many you have? You got to answer them. Oh, my goodness me. So what's the best course of action so you don't pull out your cutlass when you're going into the garden?
2: No.
1: Okay. You're that brave, are you? You're that brave, Eugenia. I tell you what, well, I'm so chicken. A leaf would move and I'd run and say that's a snake, all right? I don't know how to do that. I love the garden. That's my problem. I love the garden. And all of a sudden, we've got telling me about snake. Oh, my goodness. Of course. Wouldn't you be? Yeah. I have about 6 dogs, Eugenia.
2: Yeah.
1: Leave me alone if you're a mongoose now. Now you're going out of the way. Yeah, the mongoose eats them. All right. Well, you have loads of them, I take it. That's why you're not afraid.
2: No, Mala.
1: Oh, good. Eugenia.
2: Mala.
1: Thank you for staying the entire week with us again. You've been a joy.
2: Mala.
1: You're right. Okay, so if one bites you, what are you going to do?
2: Si yon mordi mwen, si lon kote yon mordi, mwen san piye yon mordi, ou ka mawe, pan le, pou an le, kote yon. 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
3: But very important, you got to find your way to medical care, yeah?
2: Oui, mala. 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Mais ça besoin moi, yo kay ni pour yo ni bien tout fait pas.
3: Yeah.
2: Ni.
3: Okay.
2: Tu fais tu as supposé pour ça c'est calté fait pas.
3: Okay. So firstly, you're telling us that we have to do a tourniquet, yeah?
2: To
3: tie it up. Okay, so it's above where it's bitten you, not the same place, but above it, yeah?
2: Yes.
3: Yeah, but what they're saying is you got to get the medical hair as soon as possible because sometimes, you know, probably a tonic hair is not the right thing to do. But that's right. You have to help yourself. Well, hopefully somebody, a doctor or somebody, will call us and tell us what's the right thing to do because.
2: This is.
3: But the ones you have, hopefully they're not poisonous, yeah. Thank you so much, Eugenia. Let's get into the
2: precaution.
3: Okay. Thank you. Thank you so much, Eugenia. Go sit down quietly. Go sit down quietly.
2: Bye-bye.
3: 450-5477 if you're ready for the morning teaser, if you're ready to get your name on our list. Yes, it's already the 22nd. You've got a few more days, yes, to put your name on that list. So if you're ready, here is that morning teaser. Two professionals. Two medical callings. One shared surname. Again, two professionals, two medical callings, one shared surname. One has spent years helping restore sight and clarity to patients who once lived in darkness. The other has served within the general and public health, working in spaces where care is deeply needed across the system. Again, different specialities, same commitment to healing. 450-5477 if you know what we're talking about. Yeah? Again, two professionals, two distinct fields of healing. One shared surname. One known for restoring sight, helping patients move from blurred vision to clarity and light. The other, trained in the discipline where precision and decision can change a life in a moment. Again, different specialities. same commitment to saving and improving lives. Could you name these two people? 450-5477, that's our number right here on Kiss FM. Who could they be? Please be precise. If you could name them.
4: We'll go on doing this no more.
3: Once again, the number 450-5477, two medical professionals, two distinct fields of healing, one shared surname. One is known for restoring sight, helping patients move from blurred vision to clarity and light. The other, trained in the discipline where precision and decision can change a life in a moment. Different specialities, same commitment to saving and improving lives. Please be precise. You name these two people. Nothing's happening there. Is my telephone dead? Is my telephone dead? Not a flicker, not a flicker. Don't tell me I've got you there this morning. 450. Let's read it again. Let's take this music down. Let's take this music down. Let's go. All right. 450-5477. That's our number. You can call us directly. 450-5477. That's our number for the final time. Two medical professionals. Two distinct fields of healing. One shared surname. Kiss FM, good morning to you. You're on the air. Kiss FM? Can you hear me? Kiss FM, can you hear me? Yes.
2: Can you hear
3: me? Yes, I can hear you.
2: Okay, so I'm telling Dr. Emsko Remy, eye specialist, and Dr. Natasha Remy. But I don't remember exactly what field.
3: Thank you for trying. Thank you for trying. Well, I didn't take you. 450-5477. Four five zero five four seven seven. You've got to be precise. Kiss FM. Good morning to you. You're on the air.
2: Bala.
3: Yes, Eugenia.
2: Jennifer, me c'est pour cancer. Et puis papa, c'est pour Linette.
3: You've got to be precise with the names, Eugenia. 450-5477. 450-5477. Not hearing what I want to hear. Precision. Two medical professionals. Two distinct fields of healing. One shared surname. One is known for restoring sight, helping patients move from blurred vision to clarity and light. The other, trained in the discipline where precision and decision can change a life in a moment. Different specialities, same commitment to saving and improving lives. Please be precise. Tell me these two people, the names. Reminding you, there's always a twister to go with it. Two names. 450-5477. We need names. I'm still waiting. We don't have all day, yeah? All right. You're checking the books, are you? Kiss FM, good morning to you. Hello? You're on the air, good morning.
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3: Okay, so what's the proper name for the profession?
2: I specialist.
3: You can get better than that. Come on, Julia.
2: Well, I'll give somebody else a chance.
3: All right, Julia. I told you there's always a twister, Julia. 450-5477. Oh, come on, St. Lucia. She didn't get the twister there. Am I being too hard? No, I'm not. We've got to see the thing how it is. 450-5477. Monsieur Yashin. What's their profession? Yes. Kiss FM, you're on the air. Good morning. Good morning, you're on the air.
5: I think the father, Dr. Remy, is an optronomist and the daughter is an internal surgeon.
3: Are you trying to say the word ophthalmologist?
5: Ophthalmologist and the daughter is an internal surgeon.
3: A general surgeon. Is that good?
5: Yes.
3: Yeah.
5: Father?
3: General surgeon.
5: Yeah. Can you accept that?
3: Well, not if you got it wrong the first time. You said a funny name, but thank you for trying because we're almost out of time. We can't stay all day waiting to hear the word ophthalmologist. Yeah?
5: All right.
3: Okay. So thank you so much.
5: Bye-bye.
3: Name, please.
5: Letitia,
3: you're the one there. All right, then. Thank you so much. Ukila. All right, then. Yeah, it's a lot to read about. These two people, two medical professionals, two distinct fields of healing. One shared their surname. One is known for restoring sight, helping patients move from blurred vision to clarity and light. The other trained in the discipline where precision and decision can change a life in a moment. Different specialties, same commitment to saving and improving lives. Much is written on these two people, so you should take time out and read about them. Ophthalmologist and a general surgeon as well. And we've got to say thank you to all our listeners joining us this morning. Thank you so much for keeping it KISS. And, of course, we've got to say thank you to our sponsors keeping it going there. That's Chemical Manufacturing. Somebody's calling. KISS FM, good morning. You're on the air.
6: Morning, Marla. You always want the full name.
3: Why not?
6: Natasha Wilma Remy.
3: Okay. Well, thank you so
6: much. The general surgeon.
3: Yes.
6: Yeah.
3: And what else?
6: M-School Remy, the ophthalmologist.
3: Okay, well, we got that already.
6: Yeah, I know. Well, yeah, you always want the full name.
3: Yeah, so I thought you were going to tell us something different about them.
6: That you didn't ask any more questions?
3: No. Well, I mean, you're just calling after the show. So if you have something else that, you can wisen us up, that would be nice. Yeah, well, we already worked out their names, and we see their profession. So, what can you tell us? Have you been under the knife with one of them?
6: Yes, with Dr. M. Skouremi.
3: For your eyes, is it?
6: For my eyes, yeah.
3: Oh, okay.
6: He has been, but now I don't think he really perform anything
3: anymore.
6: He himself.
3: Yes. Okay, well, thank you ever so much for that.
6: Yes.
3: All right, then. All right. Okay, we've got to say good morning to the beautiful Dr. Tamara Remy, yeah? Thank you. Yes, Dr. Tamara Remy, good morning to you. Wishing you all the very best.

0: Kiss FM. Good morning. You're on the air.
1: Hey, my last
0: one. Oh, boy. Good morning again, Eugenia.
1: Say okay, lah. I'm Dr.
0: Yes, that's what I know. Yes, he's from Labori. That's from your side. Yes, from your side. Very nice. Thank you. And many didn't know that, did they? There you go. All right, then. Yeah, ophthalmology. Yeah, all right, then.
1: Well,
0: yes, the other doctor, Dr. Tamara, is cancer. Yes, and the other one is the eyes. All right. Bye-bye now. St. Lucia. Oh, my goodness. Good morning, teaser.
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0: I tell you what, one of these days we will find that container. Somebody's already said they're going to come along with me
3: I was down
0: to find her. My

Whatever it is you're celebrating today, have a good day. And if you've got that cup of tea to hand, your bay leaf tea, your ginger tea, whatever it is, yes, we raise our cups the end of the week, Monday to Friday.

sure many of you would agree with me that we should pause for a few seconds. Well, yes, we paused this morning with very heavy hearts as we extend our deepest condolences to the family and loved ones of a young lady, Joy, whose life has been tragically cut short. At such a tender age when life should be unfolding with dreams and promise, we are reminded how fragile our journey can be. To her family, friends, and all who knew her and loved her, we pray you find strength in each other and comfort in the memories she leaves behind. May her soul rest in peace, and may those grieving find moments of quiet strength in the days ahead. I gotta say thank you for joining us on Kiss FM. I've got to say good morning to Mr. and Mrs. Amab. Mrs. Amab, you are in our thoughts. Lady Kodra as well. Good morning to you, Lady Kodra. You're all in our thoughts.

0: We're going to take this one from the top. This is one requested by Eileen. I believe she requested it last week. So we've got to take it from the top. Wherever you are, good morning to you. Thank you for joining us on KISS FM, your 24-hour love station. Thank you for keeping it right there. We're going to take that short pause. We say thank you ever so much for keeping it right there.
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2: It says, Marla, it's very fitting to extend the condolences. Well, that's what Kiss FM is all about. Also, one of our listeners said, absolutely very, very sad. Well, we've got to say good morning to Yildin, who wanted to hear this song.

truly is sister's love. Once again, we say good morning to Yulin, wishing her a good day. We're going to take in the final one on the synchronized sip. We do hope that you enjoy every sip of that cup of tea.

0: You name it, we play it right here on Sunday Country from 1 p.m. right up until the hour of 6 p.m.
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0: Kiss FM News. Once again, we say thank you for keeping it Kiss in the headlines today. A young mother killed amidst reports of threats and protection order breaches. And educational campaign launched following a surge in snake sightings. Thank you for joining us. The death of a 24-year-old mother from Anslery has sparked national outrage and renewed scrutiny over the effectiveness of protection orders and police intervention in domestic violence matters. Joy St. Omer of Otabo was shot and killed in Marigot on Wednesday, May the 20th, 2026. Her body was discovered slouched inside her vehicle with a penetrating gunshot wound. Sources close to the matter claim the young woman had repeatedly reported the threats, harassment and stalking prior to her death. Police confirmed that Joy made her final report at the Anstey police station at around 8:30 a.m. on the same day she was killed after the suspect's vehicle was allegedly seen outside her workplace. A loved one of the deceased expressed frustration that her complaints appeared to go unheard, lamenting that more could have been done to prevent the tragedy. The Royal St. Lucia Police Force has confirmed that Joy's estranged husband is currently in custody after surrendering himself to the Criminal Investigations Department on Wednesday evening. Investigators also confirmed that an active protection order was in place in Joy's favour at the time of the incident and that court proceedings were already underway concerning alleged breaches of that order and continued threats against her. Police further disclosed that the suspect had previously been arrested and charged in March 2026 for harm, threatening words and violation of a protection order after an assault report was made at the Anslery police station. Although bail was initially denied at the First District Court, he was later granted bail by the High Court. An audio recording now circulating online allegedly captures a male voice threatening Joy's life. The killing has reignited calls for stronger intervention in domestic violence cases, as many across the nation question whether enough has been done to protect women before threats escalate into deadly violence. The Major Crimes Unit has since launched investigations into the homicide. And growing concern over increased sightings of the fer de lance snake across St. Lucia has prompted the Ministry of Agriculture to develop a nationwide educational campaign aimed at informing the public on how to respond safely to encounters with the venomous reptile. Reports of the snakes appearing in more populated communities have intensified public anxiety, particularly following the death of Belvedere Canneries resident Antonius Ford, an incident linked to recent snake encounters. Agriculture Minister Lisa Jawahir acknowledged the growing unease and warned residents against relying on misinformation circulating on social media regarding the locations and movement of the snakes. She stressed that the government continues to invest in measures to address the issue and encourage the public to seek guidance only from official sources. Minister Jawahir further noted that snakes are present throughout St. Lucia and indicated that discussions will be held with the Ministry of Health to secure additional vaccines for the island as a precautionary measure. She explained that the upcoming campaign will focus on educating residents about proper safety practices and the appropriate steps to take when snakes are spotted on private property or within communities. We say thank you so much for joining us on Kiss FM. Finally, in the news, on Monday, May the 17th, 2026, at about 7 p.m., officers attached to the Meku police station received information regarding the whereabouts of 51-year-old Vanis Jacob of New Extension, Meku. A warrant in the first instance had been issued for his arrest in January 2023 in connection with a shooting incident which occurred on August 9, 2022. Acting on the information received, officers conducted an operation which resulted in the arrest of Jacob at New Extension Meku. On Wednesday, May the 20th, 2026, Jacob was formally charged with the offence of using firearm with intent. He was subsequently escorted before the 2nd District Court, where he was remanded to the Bodley Correctional Facility. We take a short commercial break. At the moment, we've got no international news, and if we get this, it will be given whenever it comes through. Wherever you are, we say thank you so much for joining us on Kiss FM. The weather report comes in next.
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0: Our forecaster today, Vigil Saltibus. The present weather at Hiranora is partly cloudy. Present temperature at Hiranora, 27 degrees Celsius or 81 degrees Fahrenheit. Last night's minimum temperature at Hiranora was 26 degrees Celsius or 79 degrees Fahrenheit. Relative humidity at Hiranora, 79%. The wind at Hiranora is blowing from the east at 23 miles per hour or 37 kilometers per hour. The rainfall in the 24-hour period, which ended at 2 a.m. today at Hiranora, 0.7 millimeters. Total rainfall for the month of May so far at Hiranora, 44.9 millimetres. Our sun sets today, 6.25 p.m. Sun rises tomorrow, 5.35 a.m. The forecast for St. Lucia, valid for the next 24 hours. The winds will be blowing from the east near 21 miles per hour or 33 kilometres per hour. The weather, partly cloudy to cloudy at times with some scattered light to moderate showers, mainly during the evening. We take a look at the marine forecast for seas in a 25-mile or 40-kilometre radius from St. Lucia. The tides for Castries Harbour, high at 7.52 a.m., low at 2.57 p.m. Tides for Viewfort Bay, high at 8.59 a.m., low at 4.24 p.m. The seas are moderate to locally rough with waves and northeasterly to easterly swells 5 to 7 feet or 1.5 to 2.1 meters. Small craft operators and sea bathers should exercise caution due to locally rough seas. The forecast for the Les Antilles, fair skies, occasionally becoming cloudy with scattered light to moderate showers. The tropical weather outlook, the Atlantic High Pressure System will maintain moderate to brisk easterly winds over our region during the next few days. Also, an increase in moisture and instability over the region will cause some cloudy periods with scattered showers over the Lesser Antilles during the forecast period. Tropical cyclone formation is not expected over the tropical Atlantic during the next few days. We take a look at the weather in London today, which says 28 degrees Celsius and partly sunny. In New York, it's 18 degrees Celsius and cloudy. Toronto, 14 degrees Celsius and cloudy. 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

from Al Jarreau. It is 27 minutes past the hour of 9. And on this day in music, Fleetwood Mac's Christine McVie was honoured with a Lifetime Achievement at this year's Ivor Novello Songwriting Awards. McVie played with Fleetwood Mac for 28 years and wrote some of their most famous songs, including Don't Stop and Little Lies. Other winners at the ceremony in London included London Grammar, The Chemical Brothers and Nile Rodgers. Wherever you are, good morning and thank you so much for keeping it, Kiss. Here's Fleetwood Mac with Little Lies.

Good Mac, Little Lies. Once again, good morning to you. Thank you so much for joining us on KISS FM. We'll look at the Government of St. Lucia's website rather quickly there and briefly. It says Blindness Awareness Month 2026 calls on St. Lucians to move from awareness to action. And this is from the St. Lucia Blind Welfare Association. The role that every St. Lucian can play in creating a more inclusive society for persons living with blindness or vision impairment. Also, ACAFA closely monitors Ebola virus disease outbreak for early warning and surveillance mechanisms. The Ebola virus disease outbreak in the Democratic Republic of the Congo and Uganda says that the current risk to the Caribbean is low. And finally, reminding you that you can always take a look at the Government of St. Lucia's news if you'd like, website, if you'd like to go in depth and read all about it. It says the Division of Older Persons celebrates the 100th birthday of Angela Gillian Lucien. Miss Lucien dedicated much of her life to farming and raising her 8 children through hard work, sacrifice, and unwavering faith. Wherever you are, good morning to you. Thank you so much for joining us on KISS FM. Happy birthday to you, Mrs. Lucien. All the very best going out to you. You've turned 100 years.

We've got to say good morning to Quincy and Mr. Allen, who's requested Tom Jones's Green Green Grass of Home. Yes, well, here it comes for you.

Someone says, happy birthday to teacher Lisa of Little Stars Preschool, wishing her God's richest blessings, guidance, and protection. Have a blessed day from Melania, Granny Paula. Milana, Granny Paula. Well, let's just say happy birthday because time is running against us there. So happy birthday to you once more, teacher Lisa of Little Stars Preschool. All the best on your day.

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1: Not an
0: Happy
1: option.
0: Happy birthday.
1: Happy birthday, happy birthday. And that's going out to Lisa of Little Stars Preschool, wishing her God's richest blessings, guidance and protection. Have a blessed day from Milana, Granny and Paula. Let's sneak that one in before we do that quick game show. Nice and easy game show.

0: Once again, we say thank you so much for joining us on KISS FM. Yes, let's wake up the brain cells before I leave you. And of course, we play you a few seconds now where we take you to the cinematic world. All you've got to do, name it. Yes? 4505477 if you're game. Here it comes for you. There it is. 4505477.
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1: We got Mitchie here ready to pop.
0: In the tree to make some
1: and if Nick Vic Mitchie knows it, then you know it too. 450-5477.
0: The bare necessities of life will come to you.
1: There you go.
0: They'll come to you.
1: What?
0: All the bare necessities, the simple bare necessities. Forget about your worries and your stress.
1: We've got Mitchie on the floor there this morning. I wonder why.
0: That's why.
1: What's the answer, Mitchie?
0: With just the bare necessities of life.
1: What's the answer, Mitchie? What is it?
2: The Jungle Book.
1: The Jungle Book.
2: I was thinking of Baloo, looking at trees, scratching his back.
1: There you go. I've got to leave you. Well, Mitch is there to take over. Our listeners didn't know it this morning. I don't know why. What's going on with our listeners there this morning? Anyway, I've got to say thank you to each and everyone joining us on Kiss FM's The Morning Magazine. And we do wish you a fantastic weekend. Please stay safe. I'm here all being welcome Sunday from 1 p.m. right up until the hour of 6. I leave you with the Mighty Sparrow. Let me try again. Love you all. I say bye. Bye-bye now. You heard me.

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Yes, this is Mitchie with you until 2 o'clock this afternoon. Hope you're having a fabulous Friday so far.

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I put your picture on my mirror. It's now that time of the morning. In my stomach, there's a pain. The first four listeners to WhatsApp me on 4505477. Their song, the tune that they would like to be today's Kiss Lovers Song of the Day for the 22nd of May 2026.

you can WhatsApp me now your nominations for today's Kiss Lover Song of the Day. Remember, the first four listeners to WhatsApp me their song will be up for nominations today. So you better be quick on the WhatsApp. Get those fingers working fast this morning, eh? It's Friday.

You're logged on to Kiss FM, your 24 hour love station. We were both young when I first saw you. Wow, the WhatsApp got overwhelmed this morning with nominations. On a balcony in summer air. We even flipped the Jessie J to Taylor Swift there. I'd see the party, the bar gowns, see you make your way through the crowd and say hello. Thank you for everybody who's participated this morning in nominating their song for the Kiss Lovers Song of the Day. And here are the nominations today, the 22nd of May. Nominated by Darlene down there in Millet. She wants it, her Song of the Day, she wants it to be Sometimes When We Touch by Dan Hill. Nominated by Sabi. I Have Nothing by Whitney Houston. Nominated by Lisa. Groovy Kind of Love by Phil Collins. And nominated by Shyla, who's just not giving up on Tracy Chapman. The Promise. You could WhatsApp your vote. Which one of these four songs do you want to be the Kiss Lover Song of the Day at 1:45 this afternoon? So WhatsApp me, 4505477. Get your votes logged in. Will it be the Song of the Day? The favourite song of Darlene, Sabi, Lisa or Shyla?

Good morning, going on to Nicole. She once hit her song Pat Benatar. She's just a couple milliseconds too late entering this morning, Nicole. Also, thanks for your nominations as well, Shah.

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4: 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Good Friday morning going out to the man, Mr. Abba himself, Alan, M530 Mondador route. Also, good morning to Mr. Frederick, M471 on the Granvier route.

You're logged on to Kiss FM, your 24-hour love station. It's now time for the mid-morning mystery artist of the day. If this is the first time you're joining us on the mid-morning mystery artist quiz, I'm going to provide you with two clues. And you could WhatsApp me on 1-758-450-5477. That's 450-5477. Who you think is the mystery artist of today? Here we go with clue number one. This artist is a multi-Grammy winning R&B singer who first rose to prominence in the 2000s with her powerful voice. This artist is a multi-Grammy winning R&B singer who first rose to prominence in the 2000s with her powerful voice. Who is the mystery artist who first rose to prominence in the 2000s with her powerful voice? This artist is a multi-Grammy winning R&B singer who

is the mid-morning mystery artist. Clue number one. This artist is a multi-Grammy winning R&B singer who first rose to prominence in the 2000s with her powerful voice. We have a selection of answers coming in. Adele. Beyoncé. So far, it seems to be between Adele and Beyoncé. Let's move on to clue number two. This one is actually a really... this is probably a giveaway, the clue number two, right? Clue number two for our mystery artist of today, the 22nd of May. Known for hits like Fallin, she became one of the most influential voices of the early 2000s. Clue number two, known for her hits like Fallin, she became one of the most influential voices of the early 2000s. Who is our mid-morning mystery artist of the day today? This artist is a multi-Grammy winning R&B singer who first rose to prominence in the 2000s with her powerful voice. Known for hits like Fallin, she became one of the most influential voices of the early 2000s. Do you know the answer? 450-5477. Let's see who know their artists, who know their music.

0: Hi, good morning. This is a wild guess. Whitney Houston. I'm trying. Whitney Houston.
1: No, it's not Whitney Houston.

But we have a winner. We have many winners this morning. The first one to come in was Julie. Second was Nicola. Dorlina. Shauna.

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1: Hey, good morning, good morning, good morning. How are you doing? I don't know about you, but I am so excited. Oh my gosh, I really, really am. It's your girl, Dr. Tanji, and welcome to another amazing day. You know, we're broadcasting live, right, from this amazing country called St. Lucia, right here in the Caribbean. And of course, we're on KISS FM 105.9, 105.5, and we have this Caribbean app, Hot FM app, should you want to, you know, take us with you. Just download the app if you haven't already, but if you have, toggle over to you see KISS FM and you should see the show, the Dr. Tanji show, and just kind of log in and let us know that you're listening and where you're listening from. And to everyone who is joining in by way of Facebook, good morning, good morning. TikTok, I swear to you, I am trying not to get distracted, but I am so grateful that you're in the house. I really, really am. And of course, YouTube and Instagram and wherever we're broadcasting live. Thank you. Thank you for joining us, right? I'm happy. I'm grateful. Now, on all social media platforms, you can find me at Dr. Tanji Show, which is Instagram, Facebook, YouTube, all that good stuff. I'm there. Should you want to check out the website, it's www.drtanjishow.com. Yeah, man. You can go there and see what I've been doing and what I'm doing. And hopefully you can join in with this amazing campaign that I've got going for the beautiful people of Ancillary, just helping out with the school supplies and books and uniforms. We've got another donation that came in a couple of days ago, so I'll be heading down there. And you'll be seeing what your money is going towards, all right? I swear to you. I do not want to start the show without saying good morning to this amazing man. And then we're going to get into all that good stuff about what the show's about and all that good stuff. But he's a DJ, y'all, and he's been doing it for 20-plus years. Shaking his head. You know him as DJ Marlon. I know him as my friend and gentle giant. Good morning, man. How are you?
2: Good to be here with you.
1: I know. 3 years, man. I ain't telling it. That's your secret. Thank you so much for being here. I think sometimes, right, I think we can take people's kindness and their compassion, and we don't mean to take it for granted, but there are times when you're like, you just expect them to show up. But I just want to slow it down, man, and say thank you. Thank you so, so very much. I'm grateful.
2: I'm just here to do what I have to do.
1: Oh, my God. Did he say what I have to do? I was listening for you to say, because I love doing what I do. Ah! There you go. Thank you so much, man. I love you. I really, really do. You bring a lot to this show, and I'm grateful, grateful for you. Now, I need you, if you're listening, right, by way or watching by way of YouTube. Good morning, Stacy. I need you to click the like button or the join button or whatever that button is. I'm just kind of all over the place when it comes to social media. I'm going to learn it, I swear to you. But, you know, if you find value in the show, would you kind of click and share and drop a line or two and let me know that you're watching, like Miss Priscilla Gardner King, my wonderful classmate who was always so freaking smart. How are you, lady? You look amazing. You really do. And Mr. Kenneth Jones, thank you so much for hanging out with me for a few minutes. I really, really appreciate it. I do not take it lightly or for granted. Now, there is a young lady by the name of Tyra, a gentleman by the name of Tyreek, who works at Mega J's. And Miss Allison, I got to see her, meet her the other day, and she's with her grandbaby, whom I really thought was her baby. I swear, this woman looks amazing. She does. And she had her daughter with her. And I'm thinking, your daughter? I thought that was your sister. But thank you for being so kind and engaging with me in conversation. I really appreciate that. Now, if this is your very first time coming to the show and you're wondering, what is this woman's show about? I'm glad you asked. This show is about encouraging you. It's about motivating you. It's about making sure you understand just who you are. You know, like you're being great and you're being invincible and you're really being created with a divine purpose. I met a guy, I got to say this real fast. I met him at VG Beach. He was on a backhoe. I think it was a backhoe. And he was doing some things over at the grave site. And his name is Convoy. Did I say that right? He listens to the show, and thank you so much, sir. I swore to him I'd mention his name. This show is based on kingdom principles. And when you think about a kingdom, I want you to think about the original intent. That's the principle of the show, the original intent. And then this, what we're talking about is God's word. It is that hidden meaning of something, right? In this case, it's God's law, his statutes of conducting our life. See, these principles have keys. They really, really do. And when you learn the keys, oh my goodness, they give us access to what is already ours. They do. When you think about a kingdom, I want you to think about the governing influence and authority of a king over a territory, impacting it with his will, his intent, producing a citizenship of people, man. That's you and I, right? That we reflect the king's culture, his nature, his values, and his morals. Yeah, man. See, the kingdom is a real country. It's a real government, and it is orchestrated by our king. We are his citizens now and in the world to come. That's the truth, Root. What can you expect from this show? I've got a system that I put in place when I did my very first business some 20-something odd years ago. I'm telling my age here, which was the Haas system. This is honesty, openness, and sincerity. I will never give you my opinion. You don't need it. You got enough of opinions that's running around. So why come and hang out with someone that's going to give you her opinion? Nope, ain't going to do it. Honesty, openness, and sincerity is what we do. I really do have a heart for you to grow. There are actionable goals that if you listen, I swear to you, they will work. If you put the work in, you will get the results that you're needing, I swear to you. This show is about you being deployed into your purpose, his purpose for your life. Now, right after this really quick break, we're going to get into today's kingdom principle. And it just asks the question, why are you still fighting? The battle is not yours. It's the Lord's. Stay tuned. I'll be right back.
2: Is on a mission to help you rediscover God's purpose for your life. And she does this by teaching you how to change your perspectives according to his original plan for you. If you are experiencing bouts of failure or an inability to do things right, she is here to assist you in ending those thoughts that can indeed lead to a depressing mindset. She calls you to emulate the processes a full-scale mind shift requires by replacing religious ideologies and traditions that oftentimes create a sense of struggle. Dr. Tanji provides you with much needed insight, encouragement, and motivation to not only assist you in rediscovering your dreams, but she systematically shows you how to no longer chase them, but how to manifest them. Dr. Tanji is the Caribbean's very own inspirational and motivational speaker, our life and spiritual coach, and someone who delivers hope, encourages our faith, and showcases that we must live a life that is.

0: I swear to you, I was watching. I've got these things called Happy Feet, man. I swear to you, I really, really do. Let's get into this kingdom principle so we can move a bit closer to where we really need to be. Why are you still fighting? The battle is not yours. It's not. It's the Lord's. Whew. There are times in our life when it appears that the battles we fight are ours. Battles that look like they are going to once and for all take the very hope that we have to face another day. Battles that feel like they are bigger, stronger, more organized than us. Battles that have us crying out, Lord, how long? How long will you allow this to run havoc in my life? How long, Lord God, will you allow me to lose sleep? But what we fail to realize is when you place your faith, your trust, you know, your entire being in the all-knowing, all-loving, all-faithful creator, you not only surrender your right, your fighting abilities, but you are now declaring that the I am that I am is your Lord, your owner, and your battle fighter. And I can prove it. The year was 1993. I was 23 years old and in a battle that I could not have imagined. No one could have prepared me for what I was about to face. I was a young mother of three children, and they were all under the age of six, okay? I was working three jobs, trying to make sure we always had enough. But little did I know, lurking in the shadows was a malignant cancer known as papillary carcinoma of the thyroid, which would prove to be a battle that only God could fight, deliver me from, and make me free and whole. See, there was a song by an incredible artist who had burst on the scene. She sang with such fervor, such perfection. She made you believe in the God of all creation, the God who knew you, who loved you, and had you on his mind. The song, The Battle is the Lord, was being played on radio stations across the nation. It was an anthem in October 19th, 1993, for all of us who dared to believe that our God would and could fight every battle. Our God who would use what you, me, we were facing as proof that he not only knows what you're going through, but would use it for good and for his purpose. Follow me. In our Constitution, the Bible for the believers, God spells out who actually is fighting against us. He states in Ephesians 6 and 12, and I'll paraphrase here, "For we wrestle not against flesh and blood, but against one principalities, two powers, three rulers of the darkness of this world, and four spiritual wickedness in high places." Now, this is not to scare you, all right? But it is to inform you that there is a battle that is constant, and it is not immune to those who shout, those who declare that Jesus is Lord in their lives, who wake every morning with a determined mindset that this is the day. No, my friends, this battle should never be undertaken by yourself. But there's some good news that I will work, that I know that is at work, and I know that is here to help us. See, God, our God, gives us instruction. And should we choose to conduct ourselves accordingly, we will win in every battle, every circumstance, every situation. It's a promise, and I believe it. But here are three keys that'll help you with this particular principle. Key number one, put your strength in God's, not yourself, not your wealth, not your degrees, not even your friends. See, that key has two components, because not only are you putting your strength in God's, but you're going to put your power in the power of God's strength. See, you're not strong enough to go against him. You're not strong enough to go against the battle, but God is. Rely on him and in him. Now, key number two, it talks about the components of the whole armor. See, you must daily put on this whole armor of God. And it's so crucial. And there are five components of the whole armor. Now, I want to break it down so we all have a good understanding. And then the wisdom that he gives us, we can apply it. The belt of truth. This is God's word. And it is the truth. See, here you got to read it. You got to study it. You got to pursue it. You got to grab hold to the fullness of it. And you got to pray with God's word. See, this is the truth. The second component that you're putting on as the armor of God is the breastplate of righteousness. See, this is being made right with God through Christ. This is seen when we meditate in the word of God, obey his commands, and this protects our hearts from being wounded. The third component that we got to put on, and we're talking about this battle, right? The shoes of the gospel of peace. Now, this peace is a Greek word, and it means oneness or wholeness. The gospel, of course, means the good news. See, forgiveness of sin is good news. Access to and oneness with God through Christ Jesus. That's good news. It is indeed this gospel of peace that keeps our feet firmly anchored and planted in him. Another component that we have to put on as the armor of God is the shield of faith. Oh, my boy. This is you feeding your faith with the word of God every day. Seriously, when you do this, it's like you dipping your faith in the living water of God, right? So it's soaked with the word. That's your faith. Faith comes by hearing, and hearing by every word that proceeded from the mouth of God, right? When the fiery trials come, they cannot stand. Why? Because you are so soaked in faith. Nothing can penetrate you. You get it? Let's talk about this helmet of salvation. Salvation comes the moment we place our trust in the finished work of Christ. We see this daily when we allow God to work in every part of our thoughts. God's truth frees us while the enemy fights for strongholds to bind us. I'll say that once again. God's truth frees us while the enemy fights for strongholds to bind us. Here we must renew our minds daily. Every day, you're renewing your mind. And the last component of this armor, it's the sword of the Spirit. This is the word of God. Now, this is vitally important. Our big brother and savior, Jesus Christ, used the sword of the Spirit when he was tempted in the wilderness. You remember those three times after the 40 days and 40 nights of fasting, right? He said, one, man shall not live by bread alone, but by every word that comes from the mouth of God. So here we're dealing with bread. Two, you should not put the Lord, your God, to the test. Here we're talking about power. And the third component, or the third thing of the sword of the Spirit, is get away. He said to Satan, the Lord your God, you shall worship, and him alone shall you serve. This is talking about the worldly recognition. So there are three things with this sword of the Spirit. Bread, power, worldly recognition. The third key that I want you to be mindful as you once and for all choose to let God fight every battle for you. The role we play in this is prayer. See, prayer is thanksgiving and requests made known unto our daddy. Our Constitution says we are to do this always. And I hear people oftentimes say, yeah, you got to stay prayed up. But that ain't scripture. So it's praying always, not prayed up prayer. And you do this with supplication. This is your petition to God, humbly and earnestly petitioning him for the desires that you have. But here's what I want you to remember. Here's what I need you to remember in all of this. God truly does fight every battle. He does. We do play a role, and that role is crucial. We're not physically wrestling against that man or that woman. Not at all. So let's stop making them our targets. That is indeed what we're doing. See, our role of putting on the whole armor of God is our role. And God's role is fighting for us. And this really is the truth, Ruth. 450-5477 is the number that you can call and make your contributions known. If you like our dear Maggie and use your fingers on the WhatsApp application, 758-450-5477. And like my newly bequeathed friend did, she just called me. Well, communicated with me at 404-951-8436. Okay. You know I'm blasting you, right? 5 battles. When you truly understand that you do not fight battles, that he really does fight every battle, when you truly realize that the role you play, you may think it's simple. Yeah, it takes practice. It does. And this is something that we condition ourselves to every day, renewing our minds, right? But have you ever just stopped to think, I really don't fight battles. I really do not. If you think about that thing, right? my friend.
1: Look, we have all battles. We face.
0: Yeah, we do. We do.
1: Usually you would hear people say,
0: yeah,
1: well, look, I'm going to fight my battles.
0: Absolutely.
1: Or I'm going to deal with my situation with God.
0: Absolutely.
1: But we don't always speak what we think we know. You know, we say it just because
0: it's there to say. For sure. But
1: often we try to fight our battles.
0: We do, man.
1: We can't.
0: It's futile. It really, really is.
1: So, you know, what you're saying there right now, Dr. Tonji, is something we have to think about.
0: Oh, absolutely. Absolutely.
1: We try to take on these battles on our own, and usually it doesn't really work out.
0: Mm-mm, it does not.
1: Exactly.
0: Absolutely.
1: So while you were going through that, I'm thinking, what's the point? You know, we come on battles every day, and we think we can handle that on our own, but really and truly,
0: there's no way
1: that
0: power, that capacity. Absolutely not. It's futile. And you know, I read this book by what was her name? Oh my goodness, she wrote The Battlefield of the Mind. Joyce Myers. Oh, we love Joyce Myers. We really do, and I respect what she does in that body of Christ, right? And she wrote that the biggest battle that you'll fight is right there in the mind, because you're always wondering the what ifs. What if that happens? Or what if? But I started thinking, what if it don't?
1: Yeah.
0: You know what I mean? What if it don't? I just took stock of my own thinking one day, and I'm thinking, man, I've just wasted time, so much time worrying about something that just, if it did come to pass, he got me, right? And if it doesn't come to pass, then I've just wasted time worrying. So why worry?
1: I just had recently with someone who I was saying to this person, you're always into this thing, this sort of like a battle thing.
0: Yeah.
1: Speaking to yourself.
0: Yeah, man.
1: But if you just take a little bit of time to look, I'm just going to relax and let this pass.
0: Yeah, because it does.
1: And you probably forget about it in the matter.
0: Yeah, absolutely.
1: Focus on what's positive. Focus. Good.
0: Yeah, man. Come on, dude. Yeah, man. I'm sure they can appreciate your candor with that, you know?
1: I hope they did.
0: Yeah, of course. For sure. 450-5477 is the number that you can call to be engaged with us on air.
1: We've got something from Magdalena.
0: Hi, Miss Maggie.
1: Let's see. She says, good morning, Dr. Tanji. Good morning, Marlon.
0: Morning,
1: fantastic
0: baby.
1: Friday to you guys. The battle is the Lord's.
0: Hmm.
1: There is constant battle we struggle with every day.
0: Every day.
1: Especially in the mind. Those battles, the enemy means for bad, but God works everything out for our good.
0: Yeah.
1: If we let Him, as many times we want to be the boss, and think at times that we are very burdened and overwhelmed,
0: yep,
1: and we fight a losing battle,
0: yeah,
1: because we tend to fight our battles on our own, leaning unto our own understanding.
0: Yeah.
1: That should be learning. Unto our own understanding.
0: Mm-hmm, mm-hmm.
1: We think that God is taking too long, or it's not going the way we want it to,
0: yeah,
1: forgetting that it's never about our will, but the Lord's will.
0: Yeah, man.
1: It is important to put our trust in Him rather than in human. He never lost one battle, always victorious.
0: Yeah.
1: When we take on the battle ourselves, we do more damage than good.
0: Yeah.
1: It has to be placed in Him and putting on the armor of God, as Ephesians 6 says.
0: Yeah.
1: Time and time again, he says, do not be dismayed. Do not be afraid. I think our problem is we don't stand firm on his promises. So many of them. Or we fail in terms of, terms and conditions.
0: Yeah.
1: We need to step aside and let him move. Stop worrying and let the warrior take over.
0: Come on.
1: Have a great weekend, guys.
0: Come on now.
1: Yeah, and to add to what you're saying.
0: Yeah.
1: When we try to take on our battle, sometimes I don't even think we think about.
0: We don't.
1: We don't think about God. We just think about, hey, I'm going to handle my situation.
0: Yep.
1: Yeah.
0: Yep. Oh, boy. So, with Facebook Live, I would just say, good morning, my Kia Stokes. She says, this one is going to teach Jesus. I hope I said it like you, lady. Good morning, Kia. Good morning, Miss Eddie. Lucius Anthony, who's watching, she says, good morning and happy Friday. Thank you so, so very much, seriously, for just being here and we learning from one another. But I just wanted to make certain that we were, as my old folk would say, want to make sure we on one accord before we leave here, because oftentimes we want to fight and we don't have to. I'm serious. Those things that you thought you had to deal with, you've got your role and God has His. He does. And it's something about putting on that whole armor. It's something about placing your strength in His strength, not yours, right? And it's just, it does a world of good. I'm telling you, it really, really does. Those things and those folk and those situations that you thought you really don't have to fight them at all. You show up with that full armor. What is that armor? We'll say it one more time before we get off here. The belt of truth. The breastplate of righteousness, the shoes of the gospel, the shield of faith, all right? The helmet of salvation, the sword of the spirit. Definitely, definitely, you want to always have prayer as your way of communicating with Him. You know, I was taught from an amazing mentor that said, prayer is our allowing God to intervene in our territory, in our situation. So it's not the last thing we do. It's the very first thing that we do. All right? Remember that. Can you believe that this is the show? Dadgummit, it's already over with. What? Where does the time go? Thank you. Thank you so, so very much. If you can feel what I'm saying to you. Yeah. You. You got this. God is bigger than any need that you'll ever have. He is the great I am. He said we can call him friend, and that means something. So you're not in this thing by yourself. He's already there with you. Allow him to fight. You just do your role with your faith, your prayers, and your whole armor. I'm your girl. I'm your friend, man. Thank you. Thank you, Jacqueline Hunter. Mwah! I love you. Thank you so much, TikTok. Thank you, YouTube, and everyone that really does make this show possible. The Lord say the same and the creek don't rise. We're going to do this thing called life again on Monday. Same time, same station. Until then, see you soon. Mwah! Bye. Your girl, Dr. Tanji, you know, from the Dr. Tanji Show. Can I tell you how excited I am? Can you tell? We are back, man, with more cash prizes, more ways to win my bullion bowl. 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I'll see you.

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1: 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I'm Mitchie, in your company until 2 o'clock this afternoon. Good morning going out to Krisha from Souffre and Sharon Pinnell. Also down in Black Bay, Vieuxfort. It's hoping you're having a fabulous Friday morning. It's Jody Watley. It all begins with you. My special request going out to Alloy.

Friday morning greetings going out to Savita, all the way up there in Masad. KM2 Canteen. 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I meet you in your company until 2. Good morning, going out to Sunshine. Here's just the repeat of the nominations for today's Kiss Lover Song of the Day. Darlene from Millet. She's nominated Sometimes When We Touch by Dan Hill. Savita has nominated I Have Nothing by Whitney Houston. Lisa nominated Groovy Kind of Love by Phil Collins. And Too Shy Shy Shyla. She's Not Giving Up on the Promise by Tracy Chapman. You could WhatsApp me which of those songs you'd love to be the Kiss Lover Song of the Day. 450-5477. 1758-450-5477. We'll let you know who the winner is this afternoon at 1:45. 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

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Today we celebrate Johnny Gill's 60th birthday. Born in Washington, D.C. in 1966, Johnny grew up singing in his family's gospel group. At just 16, he released his debut solo album, but it was his iconic joining of New Edition in 1987 that propelled him to stardom. His solo hits like My My My defined the 90s R&B sound. Today, as he turns 60, Johnny Gill's legacy spans over four decades of soulful music. After his early success as a gospel singer, Johnny signed his first solo deal at 16. He quickly became known for his rich, soulful baritone. After joining New Edition in 1987, he helped redefine the group's sound, taking them into a more mature R&B era. His 1990 solo album, Johnny Gill, became a platinum success, and he's since collaborated with icons like Gerald Levert and Keith Sweat in the supergroup LSG. His career is a testament to talent, reinvention, and staying power in the music industry. Today we celebrate the 60th birthday of the man himself, Johnny Gill. This has been your Kiss Celebrity Birthday Buzz for today, the 22nd of May, 2026.

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Good morning, going out to Julie over there at Splash Island Water Park at Bay Gardens Beach Resort. Also saying a big good morning to your co-workers. Having fun at work on a Friday, huh, Julie? Mr. Johnny Gill. Celebrating a milestone birthday today. Celebrating his 60th birthday.

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4: Good morning, going out to Shiloh up there in Brooklyn. Also, sunshine in New York.

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Sometimes When We Touch by Dan Hill. Savita nominated I Have Nothing by Whitney Houston. Lisa nominated Groovy Kind of Love by Phil Collins. And Shyla nominated her favorite song, obviously of all time, because she's always nominating it, The Promise by Tracy Chapman. And Miss J just WhatsApped and said, I'm voting for Tracy Chapman, since this lady's really not giving up on that song. New Edition, inclusive of the birthday boy himself, Mr. Johnny Gill. Good Friday morning, going out to DC Harbour in Tortola. Not forgetting Charisse as well.

0: remember, there's still time for you to send your WhatsApps 4505477 for you to vote for one of the nominations for the Kiss Lover Song of the Day coming up at 1:45 today. Shyla is just not giving up.
1: That's right. I'm not giving up on Tracy Chapman. That's why I'm voting for my song today.
0: Shyla. If you want Shyla's song to be the Kiss Lover Song of the Day, 4505477, and vote for The Promise by Tracy Chapman, and make Shyla

Sharla, you've started something now on the WhatsApp. Everybody's voting for your song. And Sabita's like, I'm going to vote for my song myself too. Here's Mariah Carey, I Don't Wanna Cry. Coming up shortly, we have the Midday News Edition. 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

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Fabulous Friday going out to an amazing gentleman with a million-dollar smile, or the million-dollar dimples, should we say. Mr. Douglas George, all the way up there in Massad, Blue Waters. Hey, so when you're having a fab Friday, Douglas.

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Oh, we're making some people blush this afternoon.

Reminding you, if you have a request for that special song or that special somebody, you can always WhatsApp me 1-758-4505477. 4505477. Good afternoon going on to Joe Bryden all the way down there in Port of Spain, Trinidad and Tobago. 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Mitchie in your company until 2 this afternoon. Mariah Carey, I Don't Want to Cry. We're not making anybody cry today. We're making everybody blush.

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1: Good day, it is Friday, May 22nd, 2026. I am Daniela Edwin. 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Not forgetting those of you using the Hot 7 plug and play antenna, thank you for joining us. A Jamaican fugitive wanted in connection with a murder case in St. Lucia has been sentenced to federal prison in the United States after authorities say he illegally entered the country under a false identity and was later found in possession of multiple stolen firearms. The conviction now paves the way for extradition proceedings that could see him returned to St. Lucia to face the outstanding murder charge.
7: 33-year-old Orville Andrew Purnell, also known as O'Neill Christopher Reed, was sentenced on Tuesday by U.S. District Judge Tiffany R. Johnson to 33 months in prison after pleading guilty to possession of a firearm by an alien illegally or unlawfully present in the United States. According to the U.S. Attorney's Office from the Northern District of Georgia, Purnell was originally charged with murder in St. Lucia on October 8, 2020. Authorities say he later escaped custody while awaiting trial before resurfacing in Jamaica, where he was arrested on July 21, 2021, pending extradition back to St. Lucia. Investigators say Purnell escaped Jamaican custody as well, triggering an international manhunt. Nearly 18 months later, U.S. immigration authorities reportedly encountered Purnell attempting to illegally enter the United States near the San Cedro border crossing between California and Mexico. Reports indicate he used an alias, O'Neill Christopher Reed, and was allowed entry pending immigration immigration proceedings. Court documents revealed that on July 21st, 2023, Sheriff's Department in Clayton County, Georgia, stopped Purnell after he was allegedly riding a motorcycle at 115 miles per hour. During a search, deputies reportedly discovered a stolen firearm hidden in his jacket pocket. He was arrested on charges including speeding, fleeing police, driving without a license, and receiving stolen property, but later secured bail and was released from custody in less than 2 months. Federal investigators later determined that Purnell had continued living in the United States under a false identity. On April 4, 2025, agents from the Bureau of Alcohol, Tobacco, Firearm and Explosives and Homeland Security Investigations arrested him at a residence in Hinesville, Georgia, while simultaneously executing a search warrant at the property. Authorities say agents recovered a stolen handgun and an assault rifle fitted with a loaded high-capacity magazine. Prosecutors further alleged that while in federal custody, Purnell repeatedly damaged the walls of his detention cell in what appeared to be a additional escape attempts. U.S. Attorney Theodore Hertzberg said Purnell endangered communities after escaping custody twice in the Caribbean, unlawfully entering the United States, and possessing stolen and high-powered firearms. Following completion of his sentence, Purnell is expected to face removal and extradition proceedings to St. Lucia, where authorities continue to seek his return to answer to the murder charge. Reporting for the Hot 7 TV News, I am Jasmine Duncan.
1: In response to recent incidents at schools, Education Minister Kenson Casimir says efforts to strengthen school security are ongoing, with annual budget allocations being made to improve safety measures across the island. He noted that priority is being given to the most vulnerable schools.
8: Education Minister Honorable Kenson Casimir has restated the government's commitment to improving school security. While admitting that more work still needs to be done, he said he is pleased with the government has been increasing funding for school safety each year. However, when asked by the media if he was satisfied with the current level of school security nationwide, Casimir said he is not.
9: I'm very proud to be a part of a government that every year you've seen an increased allocation for dealing with school security. I don't think that any government can have a one-off sort of financial contribution right now in just dealing with all of our security concerns. But to answer your question, no, I am not satisfied.
8: Casimir, however, highlighted the updates to school security were not a one-size-fits-all approach, noting the institutions faced physical constraints.
9: I tell you, it's not a one-size-fits-all, simply because, again, we have fiscal challenges. But those schools that we realize are in more need of certain interventions in terms of CCTV, in terms of armed guard, we have been over the years given that level of attention and will continue to incrementally increase that level of security at schools until we get to a point where we know that all schools are secure enough away from individuals that may be malicious and nefarious in our society.
8: The Minister of Education implemented targeted school security measures on a case-by-case basis. According to officials, upgrades for vulnerable institutions included the installation of perimeter fencing and closed-circuit television CCTV surveillance systems. The government also mandated visitor sign-in procedures, required the wearing of identification badges, and strengthened the training of school security personnel through the Royal St. Lucia Police Force Academy. The education minister made these remarks during the pre-cabinet press briefing held on Monday, May 18th, noting that the initiatives were being carried out amid physical constraints. For 7 TV News, Josiah Bissett reporting.
1: The Minister of Agriculture has announced that an educational campaign is being developed in response to a rise in reported snake sightings across the island. Josiah Bissett tells us more.
8: Increased sightings of the Ferdinand snake have raised concern among residents after the venomous species was reported in increasingly populated areas. The situation was further underscored following the death of Belvedere Canneries resident Antonius Ford, an incident linked to the recent encounters. amid widespread misinformation circulating on social media regarding the snake's locations. Agriculture Minister Lisa Joahir has urged the public to exercise caution and rely on verified official guidance, noting the government continues to invest in measures amid at addressing the issue.
10: I am very interested in getting to the bottom of how we can really solve that problem. The challenges we face at this point really kind of took St. Lucia off guard. All of a sudden you're seeing complete infestation across St. Lucia, and that is to a number of factors. Whilst we continue to collect the data, we've realized that the snakes are now inhabiting abandoned farms, and they're also coming away from areas where there are quarry blastings, and we don't spray the farms as much as we used to because some farmers are not engaging in full-fledged production of banana production in the times past. In addition to that cleanliness, the snakes are not coming in an area where there are not rodents, and so wherever there are rodents and food left unattended to, they will come out and they will, and you will see frequent sightings. A lot of the snakes have been removed from their natural habitats, whether voluntary or involuntary. Some of them curl up under a vehicle engine because it's warm, and you happen to find them in certain parts of St. Lucia that don't usually have snakes.
8: She further indicated that the reality is that snakes are present across St. Lucia, adding that discussions will be held with the Ministry of Health to secure additional vaccines for the island.
10: Interestingly, I'm meeting with the Minister for Health a little later this afternoon. Well, coincidentally, we're meeting a little later this afternoon to fully explore how we continue to maximize our opportunities as it relates to having more vaccines on island. Of course, my heart really goes out to the family of the deceased gentleman from Belvedere. We learned of his passing recently. Earlier, he had been bitten and bitten again, and you know, it really sends a strong signal that sometimes we are not really aware of our surroundings. So Ministry of Agriculture will continue to engage in a more robust and comprehensive PR approach to really help the public understand the misconceptions and how to manage the snakes.
8: The minister has indicated that further information will be released by the ministry to guide members of the public on how to respond appropriately in the event of a snake being sighted on any property. For 7 TV News, Josiah Bisset reporting.
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7: Welcome back. A St. Lucian physique athlete has put the island on the podium at one of the Eastern Caribbean's most prestigious bodybuilding competitions. St. Lucia sent one athlete to Barbados and he came back with a medal.
13: Physique competitor Kirby Charles secured a second place finish at the 2026 Roger Boyce Classic and IFBB Pro World Cup, held at the Garfield Sobers Gymnasium in Wyvely, St. Michael, Barbados. Charles stood as the island's sole representative among approximately 300 local, regional, and international athletes competing in the men's physique category against competitors from as far as Russia, Peru, and across Europe. Displaying exceptional conditioning, symmetry, and stage presence, he claimed the silver medal, a hard-fought finish that places St. Lucia firmly among the top performers on the regional and international bodybuilding stage.
14: Kirby's silver medal says a lot to his commitment to the sport. His ongoing relentless goal to diet, take his health seriously, to push the sport of bodybuilding forward, not just as, again, he is not a bodybuilder, but a men's physique athlete. That is his category, right? To see that we have more St. Lucians that could actually take part at the regional level if they take the body and the health seriously and get the right training. Going against the other athletes from the other countries was phenomenal. We knew what we brought to the table. Yes, we placed second, so it just tells us that we knocking at the pro card door. You understand? To become a professional athlete. So it's just us to better ourselves moving forward. That's just basically it. But we're extremely grateful and excited for what's to come. We have nationals and CAC in Guatemala in August. So we're looking forward to both to put ourselves out there to make sure we get that medal next time.
13: His participation was supported by the St. Lucia Olympic Committee and Bank of St. Lucia, which assisted with expenses for the event. The stakes at the Roger Boyce Classic go beyond a medal. Slapfer says that reality is exactly why the event remains a priority for the Federation year after year.
14: The Roger Boyce Classic is one of the most important shows an athlete could go to. And this is not even stressed up enough. At the Roger Boyce Classic, so put it this way, if Kirby had won the gold medal, Kirby would now have received his IFBB Pro Card, and the Sunday could have taken part in the pro show, and not just gone against Caribbean individuals, that actually have the pro card, but professional athletes from as far as Russia, Dominican Republic, Peru, the entire South American continent, and the entire side of Europe, where they had athletes from. So that alone says a lot. And when you compete at a professional level, you actually get paid. So that alone says a lot about the sport, especially the Roger Boyce Classic.
13: Charles, who trains at Mango Moon Gym, has previously earned medals at regional championships. His silver medal performance in Barbados marks another major achievement, with St. Lucia Amateur Building and Fitness Association already looking ahead to future competitions.
14: Yes, we actually working on an athlete drive to get more young men, more young women involved. Example, we would love for the young ladies that compete at Carnival Queen to be part of the association. Don't look at the bodybuilding part, but look at the women's wellness, the women's bikini aspect of SLASPA and the regional competitions that are there. You understand? I mean, during the year SLASPA is we are planning to have a show and tell, basically. So people that are interested but want to know more about the sport could actually just come and just basically have viewing. Just come and watch. Watch Kirby do his poses. Watch Shani, our pro athlete, in her attire, do what she do on stage. Just to show them they can do it too. It's not about heavy muscle in all the categories. You understand? It's about, some of them are about the flair for those categories. You understand? So that these are things that they can take part in.
13: Looking ahead, the St. Lucia Amateur Bodybuilding and Fitness Association says it plans to continue building interest in bodybuilding and fitness while creating more opportunities for local athletes to develop within the sport. I'm Christabel Obi reporting for Hot 7 TV News.
7: St. Lucia is moving closer toward an export-driven economy as government and private sector stakeholders gathered to finalize a national export strategy aimed at strengthening local industries and expanding the island's presence in regional and international markets.
8: Expo St. Lucia hosted a workshop focused on development of the new National Export Strategy Plan for 2026 to 2030. Repositioning St. Lucia's export sector and strengthening the island's presence and competitiveness on the global market. The initiative sought not only to expand export activity, but also to modernize international perceptions of St. Lucia's products, services, and overall global image.
15: So today we're actually convening a stakeholder consultation for us to review the national export strategy for St. Lucia for the years 2026 to 2030. We had a strategy before where we've gotten to the end point of that strategy, and we had to reevaluate what we're doing. A few things have changed for St. Lucia, and a few priority sectors have come up as being very important. For example, agro-processing. Why are we not processing our CMOS into shampoos or conditioners or something else? Agro-processing for all other products, ensuring that we have the final product that we can export instead of us exporting the raw materials.
8: Minister for Agriculture, Lisa Joa, here underscored the importance of agriculture exports, stating that expanding access to export markets had been a key strategy in strengthening and boosting the sector.
10: One way that we measure our success in agriculture is through our exports. It's how we understand the revenue that is generated from selling our produce outside of St. Lucia. In times past, and even now, a lot of our farmers believe that it's a means to an end in terms of producing their dashi and their planting their yams and just going to the Castries markets and getting, you know, $5, $10, $15 for that. When that produce is processed and engages in the value-added chain, they get almost three times that. Take, for example, in St. Lucia, we process cocoa steaks. You purchase it for about $5, and you sell the cocoa to, like the UK, for example. The chocolate that is on the shelf in these supermarkets or even in these exotic stores, it's over £20 for even chocolate that is 60% or 50%. So for us, we have to continue to capitalize on that.
8: Minister for Commerce, Dr. Ernest Hilaire, described the new plan as a major boost for St. Lucia, stating that it would strengthen the island's position and enhance its presence on the global stage.
16: We already have the national export strategy, so the session today is about developing the action plan. We had a national export strategy before. It was really affected by COVID. We've now revised it, updated it, and we basically got it approved by Cabinet last month. And immediately after the approval of Cabinet, we today preparing the action plan, which are the actual steps that need to be undertaken for us to achieve the overall goal that we have. And you would have heard for the different sectors what the key performance indicators are. We need to really transition St. Lucia's economy to an export, you know, oriented economy. That yes, there's so many products we have, we believe we can present to the world, that are in demand in the world. There are goods, there are services, and we need to ensure that we develop the institutional capacity, develop the branding, the positioning, and for us to be able to offer it and to be able to generate resources for our country from the export of those goods and services.
8: Following the workshop, the next phase focused on implementing the strategies and knowledge gained across various industries as part of ongoing efforts to strengthen St. Lucia's productive sectors and position the island as a more competitive export-driven economy. For 7TV News, Josiah Bisset reporting.
1: The journey to crown the first ever Denry Carnival Princess is officially underway as six young contestants stepped into the spotlight over the weekend for an etiquette training workshop designed to build confidence, communication skills, and personal development ahead of the highly anticipated pageant.
17: Six young contestants hoping to capture the inaugural Denry Carnival Princess title took part in an etiquette training workshop over the weekend as preparations continue for this year's highly anticipated pageant. The workshop focused on confidence building, communication skills, and personal development as organizers seek to prepare the young delegates for the spotlight and the responsibilities that come with representing their community. Head chaperone for the Denry Carnival Princess Committee, Leona Sandiford, explained that after nearly a decade without staging a Carnival Queen pageant, organizers decided to introduce a princess competition, featuring contestants in their early teens. She acknowledged that working with younger participants presents unique challenges, but believes the etiquette training and overall pageant experience will help positively shape the contestants.
18: We want them to learn the proper etiquette, how they must behave together with each other, how they're supposed to behave out there, how they're supposed to behave at work, and how they're supposed to conduct themselves when they're walking on the streets, when they're at school, when they're interacting with each other, socializing with each other. So we want our contestants, our Denry Carnival Princess pageants, to understand that life is not only about beauty, but about personal development and building the overall self.
17: One of the day's facilitators, Esther Matthew, echoed those sentiments, stressing the importance of helping young girls build confidence and become comfortable within themselves during such an impressionable stage of life.
19: The importance of understanding who they are emotionally, who they are physically, and what they think about themselves, how to build their self-confidence, how to recognize their inhibitions, and dealing with those inhibitions in order to participate in a program of that kind of
17: caliber. The training also included sessions on effective communication and personal branding, facilitated by veteran media personality and pageant aficionado, lovely St. Amy Joseph. St. Amy Joseph emphasized that strong communication skills are essential in laying the foundation for personal growth and success.
20: When we speak about effective communication, it serves you well in your personal development, it serves you well in your professional development, in every area of life. Great communicators do well in all areas. Personal branding, beyond the night, what is your personal brand? What do people think of when they hear your name? What will you be known for in this society, in your community, the region, the world? Because we know the sky is the limit. Pageantry is a stepping stone to so much more. So we want these young ladies to leave here feeling empowered with skill sets that will serve them well for the rest of their lives.
17: This year's Denry Carnival Princess celebrations are being held under the theme Revival and Radiance. A theme organizers say aligns perfectly with the reintroduction of a pageant component for the Denry Community Carnival. The inaugural pageant is scheduled for June 27th at the Clendon Mason Memorial School grounds. Meanwhile, patrons are also being invited to the official launch of Denry Carnival on May 23rd in the Denry Village.
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21: 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Mitchie in your company until 2 o'clock this afternoon. Right now, it's time for our midday weather report as per the Met Office in Beaufort, St. Lucia. For today, the 22nd of May, 2026, our forecaster is Mr. Glenn Antoine. Present weather at Huronor Airport is partly cloudy. Present weather at GFL Charles Airport, partly cloudy. Present temperature at Huronor Airport is 30 degrees Celsius or 86 degrees Fahrenheit. Last night's minimum temperature at Huronor Airport was 26 degrees Celsius or 79 degrees Fahrenheit. Relative humidity at Huronor Airport is 73%. Wind at Huronor Airport is blowing from the east at 21 miles an hour or 33 kilometers an hour. Rainfall in the 24-hour period that ended at 8 a.m. today. At Huronor Airport, 0.2 millimetres. At GFL Charles Airport, 0.8 millimetres. Total rainfall for the month of May so far. At Huronor Airport, 45.1 millimetres. At GFL Charles Airport, 25.9 millimetres. Sun sets today at 6:25 p.m. Sunrise tomorrow at 5:35 a.m. forecast for St. Lucia, valid for the next 24 hours. Winds will be blowing from the east near 21 miles an hour or 33 kilometers an hour. Weather, partly cloudy to cloudy skies with scattered light to moderate showers. Marine forecast for seas in a 25-mile or 40-kilometer radius from St. Lucia. Tides for Castries Harbour low at 2:57 p.m. High at 9:43 p.m. Tides for Beaufort Bay low at 4:24 p.m. High at 10:50 p.m. Seas moderate to locally rough with waves and northeasterly to easterly swells. 5 to 7 feet or 1.5 to 2.1 meters. Small craft operators and sea bathers should exercise caution due to locally rough seas. Forecast for the Lesser Antilles. Partly cloudy to cloudy skies with scattered light to moderate showers. The tropical weather outlook. The Atlantic high pressure system will maintain moderate to brisk easterly winds over our region during the next few days. An increase in moisture and instability will cause some cloudy periods with scattered showers over the Lesser Antilles during the forecast period. Tropical cyclone formation is not expected over the tropical Atlantic during the next 7 days. This has been your midday weather report brought to you from the Met Office in Beaufort, St. Lucia. Again, our forecaster for today, the 22nd of May, Mr. Glenn Antoine.
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1: 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Ain't no clothes allowed. Mitch in your company until 2 o'clock this afternoon. It's now time for the Kiss FM word of the day. Our word of the day today is yearning. Yearning is a deep, persistent longing or desire, often for something out of reach. And remember, even if your heart is reaching far, every small step forward is a piece of that dream coming closer. Keep going. Kiss FM. Word of the day for today, the 22nd of May. Yearning. It's Chris Brown.

105.9 in the north and 105.5 in the south of St. Lucia. Mitchie in your company until 2 o'clock this afternoon. It's now time for the Kiss FM's Pop Culture Spotlight for today, May 22nd, 2026. Pop icon Ariana Grande announces her next world tour, sending fans into a frenzy. Actor Michael B. Jordan, ooh, Wakanda forever, shares a heartfelt tribute to his late grandmother at a charity event. Taylor Swift teases a surprise drop of a new single later this week. Zendaya stuns on the red carpet in a dazzling vintage gown at the Cannes Film Festival. And finally, Dwayne The Rock Johnson announces his new partnership with a top sports brand. This has been your Kiss FM's Pop Culture Spotlight for today, the 22nd of May, 26th. When it comes to you, I'm with whatever. Reminding you, coming at 1:30 this afternoon. 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And at 1:45, we have the crowning of the Kiss Lovers Song of the Day. Who will it be? Doreen from Millet's nomination, Sometimes When We Touch Dan Hill. Sabita's nomination, I Have Nothing, Whitney Houston. Lisa's choice, Groovy Kind of Love, Phil Collins. Or Shyla, The Promise by Tracy Chapman. 1:45, we will crown the winner.

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Jordan Smith, Only Love. Going out to Lisa. Lisa, hoping you're having a fabulous Friday afternoon, Lisa.

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Mitchie in your company until 2. It's Henry Moody, Indigo. Good afternoon, going out to Lily.

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1: 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Coming up, Roses.

Man and you coming up at 1:45. We have the winner of today's Kiss Lover Song of the Day. Lily from New Jersey. She made sure her vote is known. 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

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It's Friday. Thanks again to Farron's. 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

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Sweet tooth screaming. Thanks again to the management and staff of Ferrens Food Products for keeping a Kiss FM. Now we've come to that part of the afternoon. The votes have been tallied.

it's time for us to crown the Kiss Lovers Song of the Day for today, the 22nd of May, 2026. Thanks again for all the listeners who WhatsApp their votes and the nominations. A surprising turn of events. Coming in second place for the Kiss Lover Song of the Day, nominated by Sabita, I Have Nothing by Whitney Houston.

fabulous Friday afternoon going out to beautiful Barbara, Sky and Bella. Not forgetting dazzling Dion. I have to give a very big shout out to the lovely therapists up at Touch Therapy Day Spa. Alison, Tessa, Megan, Cherry, not forgetting Gina. And the man himself, Alloy, is hoping you're having a fabulous Friday.

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1: Congratulations going out to Shyla, the winner of the Kiss Lover Song of the Day. She had, I think, most of the New York area rallying behind her all day. They gave her the win. Tracy Chapman, The Promise. Kiss Lover Song of the Day for today, the 22nd of May. Congratulations, Shyla.

0: This is today's Kiss Lovers Song of the Day. Tracy Chapman, The Promise, nominated by Shiloh all the way up there in Brooklyn. My way
1: back to you. Thank you, everybody, for voting for me.
0: You're most welcome, Shiloh. At last, your song made it to be the Kiss Lovers Song of the Day. What a great way to start your weekend, right?

Well, it's 2 o'clock again. Thanks for joining me this week in Hits. Hope you'll do it all again from Monday, 10 a.m. Until then, have a fabulous Friday and a wonderful weekend. I'm Mitchie saying ciao for now.

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